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0: 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Wrapping up our first sexy sultry set for your Tuesday night edition of The Quiet Storm. This is where we parlay. I'm AC Shaw, living my dream, and here's hoping that you're doing the same. Whether you're in Miami Lakes, Palmetto Bay, Hialeah, Overtown, this is how we end our nightcap for the day. Hope you're ready for the next ride. I got an all-nighter on the way, including songs from the Nigerian Queen Tems. Lauryn Hill makes her appearance, the lovely Toni Braxton, as the ladies take center stage as we continue your Quiet Storm on Hot 105. We are the soul of Miami.
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0: Your Glad store on Hot 105. We are the soul of Miami. Another chance at $1,000 as Ricky Smiley pays your bills. Your Glad store on Hot 105. We are the soul of Miami. Another chance at $1,000 as Ricky Smiley pays your bills. That happens later this morning at 8. I'm AC Shaw. Always a pleasure to have you, no matter for how long. It makes me feel that much better, especially if I play a track to help relax your mind, body, and soul. That's what the Quiet Storm is here for. And I would love for you to join me again tonight at 8. Let's make it a date, shall we? I'll provide the soundtrack. You provide the wine. Making way for Mark Young. He's up next. Life is love. Love is life. Live life from a place of love.
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0: Today's R&B and Old School, home of the Ricky Smiley Morning Show. It's Mark Young. Got the money right here. It's $1,000. Your chance to win happens at 8 a.m. this morning. I've got the complete details coming up next. Also, Kirk Franklin with Smile on the Way and Tony Feels Good. Hang close.
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It's Mark Janger. Everybody's still talking about when Bruno Mars rolled through the MIA this past weekend, having the ladies swaying back and forth.

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0: 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Today's R&B and old school home of the Ricky Smiley Morning Show. It's Mark Young. You know, I got all your favorite music on the way. Destiny's Child, Bills. And Ricky Smiley, he's paying your bills. That comes up at 8 a.m. this morning. That's your first shot at $1,000. And it happens five times a day, 8, 10, noon, 2, and 5. I also have Mariah Carey on the way. Don't forget about us. You know, a big shout out to Mariah Carey. It's her 25th anniversary of her album and movie, Glitter. And what she's doing for her fans is putting that on wax, the Glitter album. And she's also making them available on pretty much all the streaming platforms. So you can definitely take advantage of that. And if you want more info, you can always hit us up at hot105fm.com. Hang close. Ricky Smiley's paying the bills, and I got those details right now.
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0: 105 Today's R&B and Old School, home of the Ricky Smiley Morning Show. It's Mark Young. And thank you so much for listening and hanging out with me. I do appreciate that. Vibing out with you. You know how we do. Ricky Smiley, he's got your money. This morning at 8 a.m. is your first shot at $1,000. Make sure you get that dough. And have a great weekend, because you know that's coming up. And you got to have money on the weekend, that's for sure. But you have a great Wednesday, and thank you so much for listening. The Ricky Smiley Morning Show at 6, and they've got your first shot at $1,000 coming up at 8. But next, it is weekday morning joy, and all your favorite gospel and inspirational music. Sincere on the way. Also, Darlene McCoy and Jordan Armstrong. All your favorite gospel and inspirational songs coming up. Have yourself a good one. Ricky Smiley, he's got your money. This morning at 8 a.m. is your first shot at $1,000. Make sure you get that dough and have a great weekend, because you know that's coming up. And you got to have money on the weekend, that's for sure. But you have a great Wednesday, and thank you so much for listening. The Ricky Smiley Morning Show at 6, and they've got your first shot at $1,000 coming up at 8. But next, it is weekday morning joy, and all your favorite gospel and inspirational music. Sincere on the way. Also, Darlene McCoy and Jordan Armstrong. All your favorite gospel and inspirational songs coming up. Have yourself a good one.
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0: is all about fiscal accountability. They point to Sheriff Gregory Tony's request for funding increases every year since he took office. The sheriff says the increases are needed to provide first responders with the pay they deserve. Sheriff Tony calling the vote deeply disappointing. I'm Tavarius Jones. That's your 7 News update here on the Ricky Smiley Morning Show on Hot 105. 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

difference when fire rescue returns to being overseen by the county. Broward County Commissioners voting unanimously not to renew the contract with the Broward Sheriff's Office, ending a decades-long partnership after 2028.

0: Miami-Dade Transit.
1: And there's a free food distribution taking place today in Miami at the New Birth Baptist Church, 2300 Northwest 135th Street in Miami. All are welcome. The food giveaway starts 3 p.m. to 5 p.m. while supplies last. Your Hot Five weather, showers today and this afternoon with the high around 89. Right now, cloudy skies and some scattered showers and 77 degrees. 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

0: 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It was who you were. 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

0: The one thing I love about this song is that hopefully it's inspiring a lot of these young women to start doing some damn housework, like folding. 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

0: With the Shelby Rush, and welcome to the show. All right, Shelby, what are we giving away right now?
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0: All right, check it out, y'all. 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

0: 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Your next shot at that cash is coming up tomorrow morning at 8 a.m.
1: You know, you make me feel so good inside. 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You're such a pure idea.